Black Joy. Joy is the will. It's the dimple that has endured, a dance so deep in a dark cheek, a wound without a scar, without a trace, the humor of hurt. It's the hell of being healed. Joy daps death, lives in the grin singing from the blood bays, and a smirk testifies tenderness in a tear. It is a smile silhouetted against the face, witnessing the want. The flower in the grenade, a rose in the concrete, a pirouette beside a barricade. It's the butterfly in the battlefield. It's disarming. The swing set in the middle of a gunfight. It's dodging a bullet, hopscotch, double dutch, a fierce gaze, the side eye, the shade, the sass, the snap, the head nod. It's the turn up, the swag. Joy is righteous and ratchet. Joy twerks and taps, jukes and jives, Harlem shakes, electric slides, dutty wines, sauces on twos and rumbas. Joy is rhythm and repetition. Rhythm and repetition. Hums in harmony is the blues, is a song in a cotton field or central bookings on a crowded subway. Joy is a song anywhere. Joy bees in the trap. Is a Dilla beat in the Middle East, is fly, is finger licking good, is pasteles with black beans or a patty and cocoa bread. Is fried chicken with barbecue sauce or buffalo sauce or hot sauce or any damn sauce. Joy. A recipe passed on, a language that survives, savory, sweet, toe curling, knocking boots, the fight, the fury, making love to make up, it's the glow. It's an entire day in a lover's arms, a carton of ice cream and a bed of books, it's illuminated in the aftermath, wrinkled lips, a powdered kiss, the shimmering hips, the theater of our thunder, joy. Joy is a story traveling. A rocking chair on the front lawn, a wind chime in a window, it's a barbecue in the backyard, subwoofers in a hoopty, it's melanin gathered in a room. It's the entourage, it's getting your friends in the club. Joy, joy, it's all about vibes. It's a roof over your head, it's clothes on your back, it's free 99, it's having the rent when it's due or having no rent at all. It's no debt, no credit check, joy. It's shooting dice in a stairway, it's getting a hand in spades or a double six gapico and dominoes, it's hoops in a crate, it's opening a fire hydrant in the heat. Joy is a six block wheelie through traffic with no handlebars in the rain. It's the catwalk, it's the voguing, it's the coming out. It's a crackhead with a dime bag and a dream. It's a fresh pair of white kicks with a check. It's bottle caps glued beneath dress shoes. It's $3 in the tank. It's catching rainwater in a tin cup. A firefly in your palm. Buying sunflowers for yourself on a cloudy day. It's a moon in the sky as if in a school play. It's your father in the audience. Joy is skipping school or recess. It's a screen without static, aluminum foil antenna. It's when the belt buckle snaps. Or the switch breaks, or your mom gets too damn tired. Joy is waving down the ice cream truck. A fresh lineup and a clean doobie, perfect coil to a curl, or a loosened nap and an afro pick. It's the gift of gab, it's rapping your ass off, roasting or wrestling a sibling to tap out. Joy is your mama jokes, until it's your mama. The first foot out the jail, the home

maturity of our memory. It's the irony of our forgetting. It's a helicopter 4 days after the hurricane on a roof with no water or food. It's a mother picking her daughter up from foster care. It's smoking a joint in a cop car, switching lanes. It's food stamps on the first of the month. It's no snitching. No snitching. It's loyalty, perseverance, protest, resilience, resistance. The food after the funeral or the parade. The blessing, the curse, the call, the response. The prayer, the pulpit. It's evidence of things unseen. It's the hallelujah, the amen, the Holy Ghost speaking in tongues. It's when the santos say you don't need no cleaning. It's genetic heirloom. It's the portable promised land. It's the diaspora. It is the diaspora. It is the diaspora making it overseas or making it over the Mason-Dixon line. Joy. Joy is family. It's brotherhood. It's sisterhood. It's feeling another's dimple in your face. It's together. Joy is together. It's together, unified on the front lines. Our joy will astonish the world. Because true joy has always been and will always be justice.

The voiceover begins by touching on the mystery of light. To stop is to dance while clothed in the possibility of a moment. In fabrics that spill from the wrist and billow from the shoulder and rise up from my neck to mark space like a flag. They drift into the future and project out in color, illuminated from the source as much as from its shadow. The logic of the dance is to let these fabrics move with every crease and every wrinkle intact. The voiceover suggests putting aside the idea that a wrinkle is something to smooth out. Just look how they gather at the folds, producing powerful currents. Each wrinkle is a tapestry, endless in its possibilities of yellow, green, a paler blue. The wrinkle illustrates the movement of one fabric explaining another. As in, this turns into that, through and through.

Imagine a beam of light slashing down from a high window, cutting a room on the bias. The light drapes around the space to find its natural line. It carries a possibility and the freedom of that possibility, meaning it changes. What drives that change is a silken tension that suspends the room as day elongates into evening.

I watch the light to see how it does it. Moved by time, it transforms space. The light moves until the room turns into something else, like an image or a stage, or a bare spotlight shining on the stage. These and other fabrics are spread out on the stage around this pool of light, illuminated silver, gold, now a cosmic blue. Animated by a trick of the eye, these fabrics drape themselves into a body, rise up to standing, and walk from stage left on soft feet. This act of walking creates a bridge crossed with every step taken. This idea, this possibility, sets me free.

I hear the women in the trees and now they're braided alive with gold and silver. I hear the women in the trees and now they're braided alive with gold and silver. I hear the women in the trees and now they're riding to the home of Papa Yellow. I know the song of the cows that curdles my stomach in the sweet white terror. I know the song of the cows that curdles my stomach.

subjugation, our abuse, our dismissal, our sidelining, our blood. 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We show our dignity and strength. 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Strong and unshakable. The cry of hell that meets elation for the righteous path to heaven.

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This is Headache speaking. Please remember to breathe. The numbers are 11, 13, 21, 26, 36, and 108. The colors are blue, yellow, red, and purple. When I was young, the moon used to walk me to school, and I would eat my cereal with a spoon. But now that I'm older, I like to eat it with a fork. Do I have to? No. Do I want to? No. Sometimes life is just hard for no reason. Sometimes you need to feel the weight of something pointless on your shoulders. Listen to me. I know how cool it would be if Sunday lasted the whole damn week. I know that if you want to know how paradise really feels, you have to try somehow to be a little like a god. And if you're still here, remember I'm not real, and neither are your dreams. And I'm sorry to break it to you, but if that ever mattered to you at all, it was over for you from the start. We smoke 5.2 trillion cigarettes a year. Are you honestly trying to tell me that we couldn't manage a few more? There are 100 trillion synapses in our brains, 30 trillion cells in our lovely bodies, and there are 400 billion stars in the Milky Way. There are mad different types of fruit which are somehow basically all delicious. There are different styles of insects, of flowers, of birds, of bees, of reptiles, of trees, of mountains, of mammals, of rivers, of deserts, of oceans, of jungles, of lakes, of glaciers, of geysers, of volcanoes, and so much more. But quite amazingly, we have 34,000 distinct emotions, and I am currently experiencing one. What about you? I can't tell you mine. That's for me to know, and you to try to find out. Good luck.

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Maybe that's not right. 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Maybe it's not me.

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A long day has no equal. Painted such a grand story, so with the truth.

15 for the mighty, where they beat a man till the fight bleeds audible and ask you why you not smiling. 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Start riding, disturb the water cooler conversations. Red line till you clock out work days, back to the breadline high notes. Act like you've been here in the first place. I tried to tip the scales, but most folks be unbothered. Blankly weight of the world behind them, didn't choose their god to be the dollar. Showed a melancholic just for fodder, met amusing violence. I've tried compliance, but the shoes don't fit for this long walk down the short plank candidate. Don't try to size me up, stood amongst the basics and the highest. It was not an honor, a well of expectations. Some of the hottest lost amongst the masses. Spend money, it's no to go to ashes. Still gonna clock tomorrow, asshole. Neighborhood watch from the bar, still act a hermit when he faced with the daytime. Talk like it only hit below the waistline. Y'all can't see me on the sidelines, refuse to be an outlier. Zero sum game applied till none becomes the wisest. Hope the soma start drowning out the siren. Secrets bottled up behind a PG key calluses. Better hope you mean what you say while preaching pretense. Fire when I felt like a penny for your thoughts, till I make it rain senseless for leverage. Now who the hell's quiet? Burn cabbage to keep me in the bylines. Pessimistic with a Pollyanna routine remedy. That's how I started rhyming. Finality has gotta be the silver lining. But in the meantime, this black sheep came to rap. And I had Louis Lupin. What a wonderful world, an insane life of comedy. Pursuing what I do is useless. Few I kept along for the movement. Simply placed with anomalies in the misdirection. Flew a missed amusement. I'm half altruistic, half horrible. But you won't find me resting on my laurels. Such a Sisyphean concept for you. Some cause fallacy out the brick and mortar. How y'all sum it up? Cause cash on the barrel head is dumb enough. Healthy skeptic, cause the handshakes don't mean you get credit off with the heads. Then they'll meet me halfway with no pressure. I'll float an antidote with no effort. Bring the rain into every animal. Go figure. It's pessimism with the Pollyanna routine remedy. Cause ain't no time left for a trial run. What did you think would be the outcome? It's pessimism with the Pollyanna routine remedy.

0: common and debilitating condition of noise in the ear or head.
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trying to get to you over the past few years. 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You barely have a profile picture. What are you running away from?

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Now all I wanna do is listen to Lewis Capaldi.

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0: The label tell you what to do. 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

0: Der nächste Song wird dir präsentiert von der Sendung Swahira.
1: 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And I do not know who to trust. 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They watching me, but they know how I come. I see the doll and none of it's done, how come? She stay with some Marcus, she stay gorgeous. She's unforgiving, she pours from New York. But she's in the gents with the high caloric doses. And double check and pack a thing, no one knows. It's a night late winds from the noses. I made my bed, lay where I wrote it. I tell you I'm not God, I'm just focused. Smoke potent, can't lie, never hopeless. But if I'm stuck and I'm ghosting, I took her off and told her she boneless. I'm freezing, I'm frozen. Now what do we do with the roses? Never ask for things. Where the road led, left me unloaded. Knew you took part in the molding. What do I really should hurt and I'm holding? Never been so much over. And it's up now, I've been let down, but I'm open. I never once vowed, and it's all me. I'm still ugly, but I'm growing, I'm gonna throw up. They never gon' choose on who's chosen. I'm allowed to disappoint and disconjoint. Karma gon' double my dosage. That's why she stay with some orchids. She stay gorgeous. She's unforgiving when she pours from New York. And she's in the gents with a high caloric doses. And double check and pack it, think no one knows. It's a night like Winston noses. Made my bed, lay where I wrote it. I tell you I'm not, gotta just focus.
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0: Well, the Oriental doesn't put the same high price on life as does the Westerner.
1: Europe is literally the creation of the Third World. The wealth which smothers her is that which was stolen from the underdeveloped peoples. The well-being and the progress of Europe have been built up with the sweat and the dead bodies of Negroes, Arabs, Indians, and the Asian races. We have decided not to overlook this anymore.

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That's 6.5 billion reasons to hate the West. 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

Skills, skills, skills, skills, skills, skills, skills, skills, skills, skills, skills, skills, skills, skills, skills, skills, skills, skills, skills, skills, skills, skills, skills, skills, skills, 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